0: 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Come on, feel the noise. I'm Mike Walsh with a life hack. Dancing makes you feel better. Science found that people have improved levels of happiness after just one session of dancing. If you dance with me, steel-toed work boots. Highly recommend it.
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6: There are lots of things you can measure to get an idea of how healthy you are at any given moment. Temperature, heart rate, blood pressure, just to name a few. But how about how healthy you will be and how long you're likely to live? According to a new study out of the University at Buffalo, two simple strength tests are pretty accurate at predicting longevity in older women. One is hand grip strength, and the other is how quickly people can stand up from a seated position without using their arms. By the way, I remember interviewing former President Jimmy Carter when he was quite old and being really impressed how he just popped out of the chair without using his arms. Not a lot of older people can actually do that. But I think the message here is that maintaining strength as you age is going to help you perform everyday activities, but also help you avoid injury and stay independent. I'm Dr. Sanjay Gupta, helping you live a better life.
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0: Fleetwood Mac on Pensacola's Jet 100.7 Over My Head. I'm Mike Walsh, and it was just Comic-Con. And Marvel's panel had Ryan Reynolds in a great Deadpool costume. Ryan Gosling was announced as Ghost Rider. And Robert Downey Jr. joined other cast members from Avengers Doomsday on stage. All I could think is, where's Batgirl?
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0: Red Hot Chili Peppers. That's Under the Bridge. I'm Mike Walsh. And, you know, I've got a love hack for the newlyweds. You're going to have food fights, and that's going to extend beyond the first piece of wedding cake you hilariously smashed into her face. Researchers found that first year of marriage, listen now, couples quabble about where to eat, what to eat, and how to make it. 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

0: Eagles and Witchy Woman. I'm Mike Walsh. So K-pop Demon Hunters is the most watched movie on Netflix in the last 4 years, followed by Super Mario Brothers at number two and Boss Baby in third. It's like I don't even have a subscription.
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0: you too, mysterious ways. So there's a group urging the state legislature to find out if they can bring back the California grizzly bear. You know, there's one on the state flag, but they've been extinct for over 100 years. Have we learned nothing from Jurassic Park? Yes, grizzly bears. Ooh, ah, and then the running and the screaming.
1: 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All day, every day. 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

0: I don't want to miss a thing. 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And if that's you, a centenarian says the secret to a long life, so you don't miss a thing, put down your phone. 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Hi.
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0: 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I'm Mike Walsh. 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

0: Aerosmith and Crying. I'm Harley. 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

0: Doobie Brothers, China Grove. 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So from now on, take it outside or hold it in a barn.
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0: Blues Traveler and Runaround, I'm Harley, and did you know that your hobbies can make you hotter? Studies have found that women prefer men who are into exercise, traveling, dancing, and cooking, whereas men prefer women who are into outdoor activities, sports, and photography. And ladies, I think it needs to be said, taking a lot of selfies does not qualify as photography.
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2: 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Christy Lee at the news desk.
3: Howdy.
2: There's Pat Godwin.
4: Hey, chick.
2: Back and raring to go.
4: Oh, yeah.
2: Has the guitar. Can play the guitar, the keyboard, sometimes at the same time.
4: I know.
2: Yeah, there's Jess Hooker. She's there. There's Josh Arnold.
4: Hi.
2: There's Ace Cosby.
5: Hello.
2: I'm Chick. Hello, Jeff Oskey.
6: Hello, good sir.
2: Yes, yes, yes. Christy, what's going on over there?
3: I don't know. What do you got?
2: No, I'm just kidding. If I told you what I have, you wouldn't believe me.
3: Okay. What? Oh.
2: Let's go to the video.
3: I don't know
2: if this is anything or not. This is a pigeon riding a drone. You guys.
7: Oh. This is absolutely wow. Something.
2: Is this something or yeah. Is this nothing?
3: That's awesome.
5: That's cool.
2: I don't know if the drone is owned by Amazon or whatever, but it looks just like a private drone.
7: I'm going to be honest.
2: Is it AI, you think?
7: No, I think it's a
4: fake?
7: I think it's a person's pigeon. And drone.
3: So it didn't just land on the drone as the drone was flying.
7: No, I think this was a
2: stunt.
7: Cool.
2: It takes a lot of training to train a pigeon to trust the drone.
7: But an untrained pigeon, not going near that drone.
2: I wouldn't think so.
8: Is that the equivalent of like the moving sidewalk for a pigeon?
3: Yeah.
4: It is.
2: Yes. Yeah. Yes, I bet it is. I'm just tired of flying.
3: Yeah, I need a break. Can you get me over there to that bridge?
2: I got
3: to
2: tell you, if I could fly, I don't think I'd ever get tired of flying.
3: I don't think I would either.
7: Boy, not for a while.
2: Man.
7: But you must.
3: You think their wings get tired?
7: Well, I don't know about that, but...
2: I bet so.
7: You know,
4: they'd have to.
2: There's a lot of energy in birdseed.
4: Lactic acid.
2: A lot of protein in birdseed. Yeah.
6: Have you seen the new drones that can pick people up and, like, carry them? Like, they were using them in a river rescue. These people were stuck in the river, and the drone comes over them, and there's a rope, and they put the rope around them, and the drone lifts them out and flies them to the
7: bank.
2: That's a badass drone.
4: That's great.
6: That's what I think we're going to do. We're all going to have our personal drones. Fly us into work.
4: Are you sure it wasn't a helicopter?
6: No, it was a drone.
8: It was a little baby helicopter.
7: Well, sometimes bringing something up in this room is
8: I know.
7: Yeah, it can be tough. Man.
8: Yeah,
2: you'd have
7: sure
2: the remote.
7: It wasn't a helicopter.
2: You'd have the remote control in your hand to control the drone.
6: Yeah. Yeah,
2: you could lift it and fly anywhere. Yeah. Pat, it was a drone. You know, I don't have the flying dream. I know that's a popular
8: dream.
2: I've never had the fly. I have the jumping dream.
7: I get those more than the flying
8: out of a
7: dream.
8: Building?
2: Yeah, where like sometimes it's out of a building. Thank you.
7: I can bound up or down two flights of stairs.
2: Yes, I bounce instead of fly.
7: Yeah,
2: and I can bounce incredible distances
7: as
2: but I
7: naturally
2: don't fly.
7: As anything, and nobody seems to care.
2: No,
7: like that's
6: Are you bounding?
7: Yes. Like I'll be at the top of a staircase and just jump down to the bottom and just do that all the way down the stairs.
2: Absolutely.
7: While everyone else is just walking
8: down
7: them.
8: That's fun.
2: And I'll bounce in from my house to here like only 10-20 bounces.
7: Yeah.
2: Oh. I'm here.
7: Like the Hulk would do in the Eric Bana version.
2: Yes.
3: Yeah. Oh, I have the flying dreams. Love them.
2: Yeah.
3: They're awesome.
7: I have a lot of falling dreams too.
2: Yeah.
3: You jerk yourself awake like
7: he jerks himself asleep.

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3: Staying active every day will go a long way towards helping you live a happy, healthy, and pain-free life. And there is perhaps no movement more fundamental than walking. It reinforces the alignment, stability, and coordinated muscle activation that supports how your body moves, whether you're doing strenuous exercise or simply going about your daily life. This is according to Dana Santis, a strength and conditioning specialist. Even though you walk every day, Dana does say you can make small adjustments to immediately improve your walking mechanics. 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Allow your arms to swing naturally in coordination with your legs. Keep your gaze forward, your jaw relaxed, and then just breathe in through your nose and out through your mouth. I'm Dr. Sanjay Gupta, helping you live a better life.
4: 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Chrissy Lee at the news desk.
5: Well, hi, Chick.
4: Hi there.
5: How are you today?
4: Good. There's Pat Godwin.
6: Hello.
4: There's Jess Hooker, Josh Arnold, Jeff Oskey.
7: That's right.
4: Ace Cosby.
8: Hello.
4: Hello, hello. I'm Chick McGee, and I believe we are at the news desk.
5: We are at the news desk. A New York chef is going viral for a 3-foot seafood, is it Fra Diavolo pizza slice?
4: Oh, my gosh.
5: Jason, you need to look this up.
7: Oh, yeah.
5: Joe's Rotisserie in Roselli Park serves up the massive pizza slice with a garlic knot crust that is topped with mussels, fried calamari, and shrimp.
4: Wow.
5: One slice, $42.50. The shop is also known for its triple threat pie, a calzone, garlic knots, and pizza all in one.
7: Man, you had me at garlic knot crust on the
5: right?
7: pizza.
5: Yeah.
4: Why hasn't someone thought of that before?
5: Joe's Rotisserie also has specialty pies like chicken fingers and fries and General So with broccoli.
7: Go ahead.
4: Did you say Rotisserie?
5: Joe's Rotisserie.
4: I like that.
7: Yes.
4: Yeah.
7: Pat, you probably had, because you're an East Coaster essentially, the clam pie, it's a pizza with clams and clam sauce or whatever.
6: No, it's not a big thing where I come from.
7: Oh, okay.
6: Northeastern Pennsylvania has some of the best pizza, but not a clam pie.
4: You know, I've had a clam pie, Josh.
7: You have?
4: Oh, yeah.
7: What did you think?
4: Well, and
7: was it a bearded clam pie?
4: You stay for the smell. You come for the taste and leave.
7: You know what?
4: Something like that.
7: We jumped into this.
4: Yes, we did.
7: And then we went, oh.
5: Yeah.
7: Oh.
4: So enthusiastic.
5: Could you eat a 3-foot long piece of pizza?
7: Well.
9: Yeah, look at the size of the slice.
10: Let me see.
4: Oh, that's $42?
7: That looks like a calzone being made.
4: Yeah.
9: No, there's another one with the bigger.
5: With the
7: slice. That's all right. This was last minute that we messed.
5: Yeah, I'm sorry. Yeah, we're running a little weird this week.
7: I'd try it, wouldn't you?
5: We
7: could share it.
5: We were in the Northeast recently, and they had lobster pizza. That was very good.
10: What was the sauce?
5: It was like a white sauce.
10: Yeah, an Alfredo or like a, okay.

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1: There's Josh Arnold.
5: Hi there.
1: I feel like we're outnumbered, man. There's Ace Cosby.
2: You are about to be as soon as we bring up Allie.
1: There's Jeff Oskey.
5: I think that's kind of the key here. The idea.
1: Chick McGee and Allie should be there. 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
5: Hi, Allie.

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0: Mary Jane's Last Dance, Tom Petty and the Heartbreakers. Today, 2014 Reprise Records released Tom Petty and the Heartbreakers' 13th album, Hypnotic Eye. 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

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It's Mackenzie with Neil Young.

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0: Claire and Baby Come back on a Tuesday. It's Mackenzie, first Brad Pitt's kids, and now Tom Cruise's daughter, Suri, 20-year-old daughter of Tom and Katie Holmes, stopped using her father's surname. She's now legally known as Suri Noel. No surprise, they've been estranged for years.
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0: No doubt. And just a girl on a Tuesday, the Mega Millions. This is a really nice number. 800 million is the current jackpot. Cash option 344.2 mil. Don't miss out. The draw is tonight.
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0: Hope it's a great Tuesday. So far as we can see with ZZ Top. Inside a long set. In the 70s.
1: Rumors spreading around in that Texas town. About to check outside the game. And you know what I'm talking about. Just let me know if you wanna go to that home out on the range. They got a lot of nice girls.

0: I wish it would rain down on Phil Collins. I haven't checked his social media recently. Apparently Tuesday is a great day for social media. Research shows that it's the best day to post, likely because people are fully back into work mode after the weekend and are more engaged with their devices. It's Mackenzie. I'm out. Have a great Tuesday.
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time for Remember When. 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

It's the police wrapped around your finger. We are Jet 100.7. What's going on? It's Matt Fisher. Welcome into the show. You're inside the fish tank. We're making the most of our Tuesday together. We've got a big day of tickets today. I'll hit you with all the details coming up in just a few minutes. In the meantime, let's lock in the Eagles. Hotel California. It's Jet 100.7.

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0: 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It doesn't always have to go that way, but thankfully, they wrote songs about it. 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

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Tough enough. We are Jet 100.7. We've got Toto tickets twice today. Toto, the Romantics, and Christopher Cross tickets at 2:30 and 3:30. And Goo Goo Dolls tickets this afternoon as well. We'll give you a chance to win those coming up at 4:30. 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Jet.

Huey Lewis and the News, the heart of rock and roll. It's Jed 100.7. We've got Toto, Christopher Cross, and the Romantics coming to the Wharf a week from today. That's a Tuesday night show. I know it's odd, but you know what? It's a chance for free tickets to a concert, which you can't complain about. So caller number 7 right now is going to score tickets to see that show next Tuesday at the Wharf. 850-961-1007 again. Christopher Cross, the Romantics, and Toto at the Wharf in Orange Beach next Tuesday. Caller 7 wins. 850-961-1007. Good luck. It's Hootie and the Blowfish now.

Hootie and the Blowfish. Only want to be with you. We are Jet 100.7. Shout out to Kim. Kim got tickets for this show, the Toto show next week. Kim says she hasn't won tickets to a show since she won tickets to see Aerosmith in the 90s. Quick math tells you that was a long time ago. Yeah, so congrats, Kim. More Toto tickets coming your way next hour. It's Bruce Springsteen now. I'm on fire.

We've got tigers. We've got leopards. We've even got barracudas. At our musical zoo, rock and roll's got you covered. Jet 100.7.

saw a very interesting would you rather question. I wanted to throw your direction, a little dilemma on a Tuesday. So here's what you get. 50 grand guaranteed in your pocket. 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

Jack and Diane, we are Jet 100.7. Late last week, we were talking about Pensacola FC playing in the men's national tournament. I think they were in the semifinal round. Well, guess what? They won it again. A national championship for the Pensacola Football Club. A little semi-pro soccer. And by the way, even if you're not a soccer fan, I suggest you go out and watch at some point in time. Watch just, you know, once at Ashton Brosnahan Park. The complex, first of all, absolutely phenomenal. And obviously, got some pretty good soccer going on, too. It's Madness, our house on Jet.

Double Vision, Jet 100.7, second opportunity to win Toto, Christopher Cross, and Romantics tickets. They're going to be at the Wharf in Orange Beach a week from today. Give you a chance to win those coming up here right around 3:30. Ryan Adams, everything I do, I do it for you. It's Jet.

Peter Gabriel, In Your Eyes. We are Jet 100.7. I saw some posts on social media about sea turtle nesting. We were at like 26 active nests along Pensacola Beach in Perdido Key, which is kind of cool. What I want to know is, how do you get to be a volunteer to go out and stroll the beach at night, check on nests? That's the gig I want. I want to do that for

Guns N' Roses, welcome to the jungle. It's Jab 100.7. How's your back-to-school shopping going? You got young kids? You got their school supplies all mapped out yet? Because I want to know, when did we make back-to-school supplies so difficult? Like, it used to be so simple. Number two pencils, or mechanical pencils, a few pens, a ruler, scissors, trapper keeper for some folders, some notebooks, and some loose leaf paper. That's what it used to be. That was it. Now you've got this giant list of, like, I need 48 boxes of Kleenex, tissues, and all these other things. Let's just get back to being simple. Pencil and paper. Let's make it work.

Huey Lewis and the News. I want a new drug. It's Jed 100.7. Let's just say, for conversation's sake, $3,000 shows up in your bank account today. I want you to think about what you would do with that $3,000. We'll talk about it more coming up. Sticks now. This is Renegade.

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spirits in the material world. It's the police. We are Jet 100.7. All right, let's say your boss stops you before you leave work today and says, hey, you got a $3,000 bonus, no strings attached, no more extra work. What are you doing with that $3,000? Are you paying bills off? Are you going out and buying some things for yourself? Or are you going somewhere? Because I think personally, like, I have enough stuff. I would rather take that $3,000 and just get away for a nice long week, don't you think? But if you had an extra $3,000 coming to you today, how are you spending it? It's Daryl Hall and John Oates now, Out of Touch. It's Jet 100.7.

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We are Jet 100.7. The Goo Goo Dolls coming to the Wharf in Orange Beach August 21st. I know that's like, a little over 3 weeks away, so it's not that far down the road. Let me hook you up with, some tickets to the show. I got a pair of them for you right now. 850-961-1007. Again, 850-961-1007. The Goo Goo Dolls at the Wharf in Orange Beach. Caller 7 is going to win a pair of tickets. Good luck. 850-961-1007. Tickets for the Goo Goo Dolls on the line. Good luck.

Stevie Nicks, Stand Back. It's Chad 100.7. Man, back to school is getting expensive, right? Making you consider a second job just to cover the back to school supplies. Well, we'd love to help out. We're teaming up with Humana Healthy Horizons of Florida for a backpack giveaway presented by the Boot Store, Whataburger, and Shelf Genie. It's going on this Saturday at the Whataburger, Highway 98, Blue Angel, right there in front of the Publix. All the details on the backpack giveaway are on our website right now. Pensacola's jet.com. Spin Doctors up now. Yeah.

It's Whitesnake, Is This Love? It's Jet 100.7. I have a love-hate relationship with minor league baseball schedules. Like, I love the fact that when the Wahoos are at home, they're at home all week long. You got six games, Tuesday through Sunday, lots of action. But it's every other week, so that means if I couldn't go last week, they're gone this week. You got to wait till next week. So, yeah, so they're on the road this week, back home, starting next week.

At Steely Dan, reeling in the years, we are Jet 100.7. Football's back. The NFL training camp kicked off today. The NFL season, I believe the first game of the season is Thursday, the 10th of September, with the full Sunday, the 13th. College football, week zero, August 22nd. The first full schedule of college football will be Thursday, August 27th. That's when the first weekend begins. And, of course, UWF football, by the way, they kick off their Division I college football years September 5th at home with North Greenville.

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Asario Speedwagon riding the storm out. 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It's the all-request flight home. Filling in your requests this afternoon. 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

That's Errol Smith, Walk This Way. We are Jet 100.7. What's going on? It's Matt. You're inside the fish tank. My wife and I like to pop in and walk the Palafox Market on Saturdays just to kind of get out of the house and do a little something. Don't buy a ton, but I just like to kind of know that what's there in case I have that, you know, that urge to buy something. I almost bought cookies. There was a couple of vendors that had some fresh baked cookies. And I'm a little mad today because I really want a peanut butter cookie. And, you know, there was a few vendors that had some peanut butter cookies. So I'm kind of mad that I didn't actually buy them when I was there on Saturday. So maybe this weekend.

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Motley Crue, Smoking in the Boys' Room. Stat 100.7 put Jenna on task this week to clean out her closets. I'm sure many of us are all in the same boat where we hang on to things longer than we need to. Like, oh, I might wear that again sometime, or it might come back into fashion again sometime. And then it just holds space. And we keep adding stuff, and then we've got nowhere to put it. Yeah, same boat. Jenna's most certainly in that boat. But you know how hard it is to get your kids to go through their closet? Let's see if it actually happens this week.

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0: 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Actually, we do not recommend this tactic. 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

0: together.
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0: Or you can go your separate ways. Either way, rock and roll's got you covered. 100.7.